0: their sons to be men and their daughters to accept nothing less. 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
2: Fox News, I'm Deborah Valentine. Outgoing Director of National Intelligence Tulsi Gabbard releasing declassified information tied to the origins of the COVID-19 pandemic. Fox's Brooke Taylor.
3: Gabbard argues the records show intelligence officials were discussing a possible lab leak as early as March of 2020. One official wrote that policymakers were hearing claims that virus was, quote, genetically engineered.
2: The former president of EcoHealth has dismissed the document's significance. Democratic Michigan Senate candidate Abdul El Sayed calling for the complete abolishment of ICE during a campaign rally. White House Deputy Chief of Staff Stephen Miller reacts on Fox's Hannity.
4: You're talking about letting every terrorist organization on planet Earth prey freely upon American men, women, and children.
2: El Sayed thinks the agency cannot be fixed through retraining. 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
6: I went to the doctor, and I wanted to make sure that I was okay for the road. The doctor did a blood test, a stress test, and blood pressure, and they were really good. Now, the doctor looked at me shocked. She goes, "These numbers are good." She goes, "Did you know you're allergic to wheat?" I did not know that. The next time one of my friends call me and say, "John, we're going wheat picking. Would you like to come?" I'll have to say no. Then I thought, wait a minute, maybe I should ask questions. Wheat is flour. I said, "What does this wheat thing mean?" She said, "Do you eat a lot of gluten?" I don't know what gluten is, but yes, I would say yes. I think I'm mostly gluten, to be honest with you. I don't know. And she gave me a book of things that have gluten in it. You know what has gluten in it? Everything! I didn't take it well. Have you tried gluten-free stuff? It needs gluten. Then I tried some gluten-free bread. I immediately asked for gluten spread so that I might reintroduce the gluten. I hope they make I Can't Believe It's Not Gluten. The gluten-free bread doesn't toast. It broke the toaster.
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4: Cloudy, pleasant this evening, 61 for the overnight low, then sunny. Pretty nice day on Saturday, too, 84 for the high, and then mostly clear Saturday night, a low of 63. A 60% chance of rain and thunderstorms on Father's Day. Sunday's high will be in the mid-80s. And then on Monday, a 90% chance of rain and thunderstorms with a high in the lower 80s. And Tuesday, a slight chance of a shower or thunderstorm. We'll see a high there in the lower 80s again.

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0: This is what matters. This is beyond X's and O's. This is the difference mutual respect makes. This is what character looks like. This is what defines us in Kentucky. This is sportsmanship. School sports. It's not the outcome that matters most, but the way the games are played. This message presented by the Kentucky High School Athletic Association and the Kentucky High School Athletic Directors Association.
1: News, I'm Chris DeMeo. Israel and Hezbollah agree to a truce as fighting delays U.S. and Iran negotiations.
2: The State Department says U.S. Secretary of State Marco Rubio spoke with Israeli Prime Minister Benjamin Netanyahu over the phone, and President Trump, in an interview with Axios, called for Israeli restraint.
1: Fox's Alex Hogan. Talks between the U.S. and Iran were set for Friday in Switzerland, but were postponed. President Trump unveiling the new Air Force One at Joint Base Andrews today.
3: This plane is the first successful example of a real transformation of something that was built at the highest level and now had to be changed a little bit. We have communication equipment up there that's nobody's ever seen before. It's the highest level.
1: The president provided attendees with an inside look. One person is dead after a massive fire destroys a resort in the Dominican Republic. America is listening to Fox News.
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3: I want to be that old couple. I want to be that old guy walking behind his wife going, "It's hot. Where are we going?" That guy's earned his stripes. I like a couple that's been together so long they can start a fight without talking. She can just look at him. He'll go, "Don't start that. Not here." Love. You say married men live longer. I think it just feels that way. My dad is starting to come unglued a little bit. He's using the wrong words to describe stuff, and he's convinced he's right. So we took him to the candle store. He walks into a store full of people, goes, "Smells like incest in here." I took him to the heart doctor for a checkup. He comes out. I go, "How'd it go?" He goes, "Ah, they put them wires on my chest. Gave me a KGB. I'm clear." I say, "You live long enough, you watch your parents become children again." My dad's 67. My son is 7. I took them to Disney World. They're the same person.
4: 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I gotta pee. How much further is it?
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4: Expecting mostly sunny skies for your Saturday, an afternoon high of 84, then mostly clear at 63 for your Saturday night. A 60% chance of rain and thunderstorms for Sunday, a high in the mid-80s, and then a 90% chance of rain and thunderstorms on Monday with a high in the lower 80s. A 20% chance of rain and thunderstorms Tuesday with a high in the lower 80s.

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2: News. I'm Deborah Valentine. Despite a ceasefire, Fox's Alex Hogan reports from Tel Aviv, Israel. Renewed attacks involving Iran, Hezbollah, and Lebanon, and Israel Defense Forces.
3: The IDF hit dozens of Hezbollah targets after attacks from the Iranian-backed group killed four Israeli soldiers earlier. And Lebanon says that at least 47 people were killed in new Israeli airstrikes.
2: According to an Axios report, U.S. Special Envoy Steve Witkoff and Iranian's foreign minister are heading to Switzerland to advance potential talks. President Trump speaking Friday at Joint Base Andrews during the unveiling of the new Air Force One. Speaking about the Air Force One currently being retired.
4: Over its lifetime, that aircraft traveled to 96 countries on 223 international trips and flew over 6 million miles.
2: The new Air Force One was gifted to President Trump last year by Qatari. 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
2: 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He just didn't care about our general happiness or self-esteem. I remember one time we were really little kids. I have two sisters and a brother, and all four of us were in a family car ride for 3 hours. My dad was driving, going down the highway, and in the distance, we see a McDonald's. We see the golden arches, and we got so excited. We started chanting, McDonald's, McDonald's, and my dad pulled into the drive-thru, and we started cheering. And then he ordered one black coffee for himself. And kept driving. And you know, as mad as that made me as a little kid, in retrospect, that is the funniest thing I have ever seen in my entire life. How perfect is that? He had a van load of little kids, and he got black coffee. The one thing from McDonald's no child could enjoy.
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4: Expecting mostly sunny skies for your Saturday, an afternoon high of 84, then mostly clear at 63 for your Saturday night. A 60% chance of rain and thunderstorms for Sunday, a high in the mid-80s, and then a 90% chance of rain and thunderstorms on Monday with a high in the lower 80s, a 20% chance of rain and thunderstorms Tuesday with a high in the lower 80s.

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1: News. I'm Chris DeMeo. Israel and Hezbollah agree to a truce as fighting delays U.S. and Iran negotiations.
2: The State Department says U.S. Secretary of State Marco Rubio spoke with Israeli Prime Minister Benjamin Netanyahu over the phone, and President Trump, in an interview with Axios, called for Israeli restraint.
1: Fox's Alex Hogan. Talks between the U.S. and Iran Friday in Switzerland were postponed. President Trump unveiling the new Air Force One at Joint Base Andrews on Friday.
3: This plane is the first successful example of a real transformation of something that was built at the highest level and now had to be changed a little bit. We have communication equipment up there that's nobody's ever seen before. It's the highest level.
1: The president provided attendees with an inside look. Wyndham Clark has a four-shot lead halfway through the U.S. Open at 1-under par at Shinnecock. 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
4: Wow, you sound fantastic. You have great energy. I'm excited to be here. I had a couple of Red Bulls before the show. Yeah, they said Red Bull gives you wings. I'm like, nah, it gives me heart palpitations and the shakes. I like it, though. I don't even care how it tastes. Right? I feel like every time I'm drinking one, someone will tell me how bad it tastes while I'm drinking it. Obviously, I don't care. I'm like, bro, I know it tastes like Skittles and pennies. Doesn't it? It's sort of fruity, kind of metallic. It's like eating sweet tarts and drinking out of the sprinklers when you're a kid. Sometimes I have those five-hour energy shots. You ever have those? Yeah, those are fantastic, like one at a time. Yeah, two's a real bad idea. Tell you why the math doesn't add up the way you think it might. I took two one time like an idiot. I was like, oh, 5 hour energy plus 5 hour energy. I should be looking at about 10 hours of energy. That is not how that works out at all. Yeah, just so you know, you don't get 10 hours of energy. What you get is like a 45 minute panic attack.
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5: Expecting mostly sunny skies for your Saturday, an afternoon high of 84, then mostly clear at 63 for your Saturday night. A 60% chance of rain and thunderstorms for Sunday, a high in the mid-80s, and then a 90% chance of rain and thunderstorms on Monday with a high in the lower 80s. A 20% chance of rain and thunderstorms Tuesday with a high in the lower 80s.

I wonder if you're lost in the night. You know, someone said the world's a stage in which you must play a part. Fate had me playing in love with you as my sweetheart. Act one was where we met. I loved you at first glance. You read your lines so cleverly and never missed a cue. Then came act two. You seemed to change, you acted strange, and why I've never known. Honey, you lied when you said you loved me, and I had no cause to doubt you. But I'd rather go on hearing your lies than to go on living without you. Now the stage is bare, and I'm standing there with emptiness all around. And if he won't come back to me, then they can bring the curtain down.

0: This is what matters. This is beyond X's and O's. 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This is sportsmanship. 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This message presented by the Kentucky High School Athletic Association and the Kentucky High School Athletic Directors Association.
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2: I'm in my 40s, and millennials, you're here. Thank you for being here. Thank you for paying attention. I know it's really hard for your people. You're probably on 12 different kinds of medications to make that happen from the articles that I've read. And I know you have tough jobs as gluten-free web designers and vegan Uber drivers, Bitcoin Venmo managers. There were five jobs I could have got when I got out of high school. Five that I could have had. There was a band called The Village People. Those were your job choices. I was an Indian chief from 1991 to 1995. That's true. That's actually true, everybody.
1: 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Laugh it up. Laughs on Break.
3: 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I just want to be by you. I'm ready to kind of step into this next chapter and see what it looks like, man. This record is

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4: Expecting mostly sunny skies for your Saturday, an afternoon high of 84, then mostly clear at 63 for your Saturday night. A 60% chance of rain and thunderstorms for Sunday, a high in the mid-80s, and then a 90% chance of rain and thunderstorms on Monday with a high in the lower 80s, a 20% chance of rain and thunderstorms Tuesday with a high in the lower 80s.

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1: I'm Chris DeMeo. Israel and Hezbollah agreeing to a truce as fighting delays U.S. and Iran negotiations.
2: The State Department says U.S. Secretary of State Marco Rubio spoke with Israeli Prime Minister Benjamin Netanyahu over the phone, and President Trump, in an interview with Axios, called for Israeli restraint.
1: Fox's Alex Hogan. Talks between the U.S. and Iran Friday in Switzerland were postponed. President Trump unveiling the new Air Force One at Joint Base Andrews yesterday.
3: This plane is the first successful example of a real transformation of something that was built at the highest level and now had to be changed a little bit. We have communication equipment up there that's nobody's ever seen before. It's the highest level.
1: The president provided attendees with an inside look. World Cup, U.S. defeats Australia 2-0 to advance to the knockout round. 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
4: Speaking of problems, I read this. Apparently the Israelis and Palestinians are not getting along. What the? I don't know how they're going to solve their issues. They've tried violence. That hasn't worked. But you know what they haven't tried? And I think it's worth a shot. They haven't tried a good dad. Because a good dad can solve a problem in 30 seconds. I say we send a good dad over there. What in the hell is going on over here? Well, he started it. No, he started. I don't care who started it. Knock it off. Why are you fighting anyway? Well, this is mine. No, it's mine. How about if it was neither of yours? Would you like that? How about if I took it away from both of you? You don't like that so much. Figure out how to share it. Give each other a kiss and a hug. Say you love each other. Get a good night's sleep. We're going to have a great day tomorrow.
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5: Expecting mostly sunny skies for your Saturday, an afternoon high of 84, then mostly clear at 63 for your Saturday night. A 60% chance of rain and thunderstorms for Sunday, a high in the mid-80s, and then a 90% chance of rain and thunderstorms on Monday with a high in the lower 80s. A 20% chance of rain and thunderstorms Tuesday with a high in the lower 80s.

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4: I went to the doctor, and I wanted to make sure that I was okay for the road. The doctor did a blood test, a stress test, and blood pressure, and they were really good. Now, the doctor looked at me shocked. She goes, "These numbers are good." She goes, "Did you know you're allergic to wheat?" I did not know that. The next time one of my friends call me and say, "John, we're going wheat picking, would you like to come?" I'll have to say no. Then I thought, wait a minute, maybe I should ask questions. Wheat is flour. I said, "What does this wheat thing mean?" She said, "Do you eat a lot of gluten?" I don't know what gluten is, but yes, I would say yes. I think I'm mostly gluten, to be honest with you. I don't know. And she gave me a book of things that have gluten in it. You know what has gluten in it? Every day! I didn't take it well. Have you tried gluten-free stuff? It needs gluten. Then I tried some gluten-free bread. I immediately asked for gluten spread so that I might reintroduce the gluten. I hope they make I Can't Believe It's Not Gluten. The gluten-free bread doesn't toast. It broke the toaster.
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4: Expecting mostly sunny skies for your Saturday, an afternoon high of 84, then mostly clear at 63 for your Saturday night. A 60% chance of rain and thunderstorms for Sunday, a high in the mid-80s, and then a 90% chance of rain and thunderstorms on Monday with a high in the lower 80s, a 20% chance of rain and thunderstorms Tuesday with a high in the lower 80s.

0: Newcomer Alexandra Kay up one at number 29, Straight for the Heart. I'm Lon Helton, and coming up, my co-host Josh Ross says he's about to spend a whole lot of time with Tyler Hubbard.
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0: Waylon James up a couple to number 27, Water at a Wedding. I'm Lon Helton, and coming up, my co-host Josh Ross hangs out in a Nashville bar with Dan and Shay.
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0: Dan and Shay moving up 3 to number 24 with Say So. I'm Lon Helton, and coming up, the song that became the very first number one for my co-host Josh Ross.
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10: Expecting mostly sunny skies for your Saturday, an afternoon high of 84, then mostly clear at 63 for your Saturday night. A 60% chance of rain and thunderstorms for Sunday, a high in the mid-80s, and then a 90% chance of rain and thunderstorms on Monday with a high in the lower 80s. A 20% chance of rain and thunderstorms Tuesday with a high in the lower 80s.

0: Cash once again at number 19, Wrong Hearts. I'm Lon Helton, and coming up, the journey from Canada to Nashville to the top of the country charts for my co-host, Josh Ross.
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0: Marty, along with Eric Church, Morgan Wallen, and Tim McGraw, up a couple to number 16, MacArthur. I'm Lon Helton, and coming up, my co-host Josh Ross does a few whiskey shots with Morgan Wallen.
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0: Tucker Wetmore's most recent number one, number 13 this week. That's Brunette. I'm Lon Helton, and coming up, my co-host Josh Ross parties in a shopping mall while he's on the road with Jelly Roll.
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0: Expecting mostly sunny skies for your Saturday, an afternoon high of 84, then mostly clear at 63 for your Saturday night. A 60% chance of rain and thunderstorms for Sunday, a high in the mid-80s, and then a 90% chance of rain and thunderstorms on Monday with a high in the lower 80s, a 20% chance of rain and thunderstorms Tuesday with a high in the lower 80s.

0: Kane Brown up a couple to number 10, Woman. Josh Ross is my co-host this week. Hey, you were out on the road last year with Jelly Roll. Just what is your sense of him?
1: Yeah, I think it's just like, it's so empowering and powerful to be in his presence. Like he, you know, he's somebody that really found his stride later in life and has taken what I call, you know, learning experiences for him to, and then turn them into things that become positive, and he's teaching other people, and you know, it's really amazing to see what he's done, you know, for himself with his life and with the cards that he had dealt for himself early on, and then to kind of have that friendship with him, and you know, sitting catering on tour, and I'd be sitting there eating my lunch by myself, and he'd just come sit down right beside you,
0: yeah,
1: and just like ask.

0: Ella Langley and Morgan Wallen moving up 3 to number 8. I Can't Love You Anymore. I'm Lon Helton, and coming up, I'm going to ask my co-host Josh Ross if he ever gets the girl.
1: Hey, Jen, you ready for a girls' night in?
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0: Jordan Davis with last week's number one. 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
1: I'm Josh Ross, co-hosting The Countdown with Lon Helton. Coming up, Lon and I will get this week's top five.
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Riley Green, his seventh number one, Change My Mind. Riley Green, his seventh number one, Change My Mind.

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Welcome to our Saturday morning edition of Celebration to the King. I'm Lori Houchins. I'll be with you till 10 o'clock this morning. 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

0: 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And if you're listening on the radio, wherever you may be, good morning. 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And if you're not, I hope you get to feeling better. 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

0: we'll stop and take a look at community calendar on Celebration to the King. 26th Annual Kentucky Southern Gospel Music Singing Convention is continuing today. There will be a special worship service at 12 noon, and then at 3 p.m., come on out at the Cave Area Conference Center, and they're going to have singing with over 50 groups during those two nights, which was last night and tonight. Admission is free for the entire family. Brother Claude and Elise Henley from Cookeville, Tennessee, will preach at Lighthouse Church Sunday morning at 10 a.m. Brother Bobby Neal is the pastor. The church is located at 680 Old Glasgow Road. The Evans family from North Carolina will sing at Faith Independent Church on Sunday at 11 o'clock. And the church is located at 230 Boyd's Knob Road, Mumfordville. The pastor is Brother Joey Sexton. Vacation Bible School will be held at Horse Cave Church of Christ Monday, Tuesday, and Wednesday. The theme is Untangled, Wild About God's Divine Plan. And there will be Bible stories, memory work, crafts and games, classes for ages 2 and up, and dinner will be served each evening at 5:30. The Bible School begins at 6 p.m. and it will end at 7:45. If you need transportation in the Horse Cave area, call or text 270-774-1115. The church is located at 120 Cave Street in Horse Cave. And that's been a look at your community calendar on Celebration to the King. 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

0: 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Thank you for being a sponsor. 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

we're down to maybe our final song as we're closing out Celebration to the King for your Saturday morning. 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
6: 773-7400. I'm Paul Stevens, Iran's top joint military command, saying the Strait of Hormuz will be closed again, citing alleged violations of a ceasefire by the U.S. and Israel, and Israeli and Hezbollah skirmishes also reported in Lebanon.
7: Four Israeli soldiers were killed when Hezbollah attacked their tank in southern Lebanon. The IDF called it a violation of the ceasefire. Israel then launched retaliatory strikes against dozens of targets. The U.S.-Iran Memorandum of Understanding states Lebanon is covered by the ceasefire.
6: Lucas Tomlinson, the U.S. 2-0 win of the World Cup over Australia.
8: When Flo Balogun surged down the left and hit a low cross, an Australian defender put it into his own goal. So ultimately, the U.S. was just fine without injured superstar of its own, Christian Pulisic.
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4: I want to be that old couple. I want to be that old guy walking behind his wife going, "It's hot, where are we going?" That guy's earned his stripes. I like a couple that's been together so long they can start a fight without talking. She can just look at him. He'll go, "Don't start that. Not here." That's love. You say married men live longer. I think it just feels that way. My dad is starting to come unglued a little bit. He's using the wrong words to describe stuff, and he's convinced he's right. So we took him to the candle store. He walks into a store full of people, goes, "Smells like incest in here." I took him to the heart doctor for a checkup. He comes out. I go, "How'd it go?" He goes, "Ah, they put them wires on my chest. Gave me a KGB. I'm clear." I say, "You live long enough, you watch your parents become children again." My dad's 67. My son is 7. I took them to Disney World. They're the same person. "It's hot. I gotta pee. How much further is it?"
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9: Most of Casey County, Kentucky is under a strict water shortage emergency due to depleted reservoirs. Travis Laird has more.
10: Emergency management officials in Casey County are begging residents to conserve water despite recent rainfall to avoid a larger crisis. The rural community is facing depleted lakes due to inadequate spring showers and increased usage. While there are no large-scale distributions yet, Good Samaritans in surrounding counties like Lincoln are proactively collecting bottled water donations. They plan to deliver the supplies over the coming weeks to families lacking basic necessities. I'm Travis Laird.
9: And the Kentucky Treasurer's Office is coming to Lexington to help people find missing money. The Unclaimed Property Roadshow is June 23rd and 4th from 10 a.m. to 1 p.m. at the Davis Park Workforce Center. Officials say more than $45 million is owed to Fayette County residents. I'm Scott Hooper.
8: This is the Kentucky News Network.
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16: Mostly sunny this afternoon. Nice day, 84 for the high, and some patchy fog is possible overnight, otherwise mostly cleared. About 63 for the low, a 50% chance of rain and thunderstorms for Sunday afternoon. Tomorrow's high, 86. And then about a 90% chance of rain and thunderstorms Sunday night with a low around 70. Showers, thunderstorms likely on Monday, a 90% chance again. 81 there for the high. Tuesday, sunny, 81. Wednesday, sunny, 83. Thursday, sunny and 83.

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4: Paul Stevens, Israel and Hezbollah agreeing to a truce as fighting delays U.S. and Iranian talks.
5: The State Department says U.S. Secretary of State Marco Rubio spoke with Israeli Prime Minister Benjamin Netanyahu over the phone, and President Trump, in an interview with Axios, called for Israeli restraint.
4: And that's Fox's Alex Hogan. We now get word that Iran says the Gulf of the Strait, or rather of Hormuz, has been closed again. President Trump unveiling a new Air Force One at Joint Base Andrews on Friday.
6: This plane is the first successful example of a real transformation of something that was built at the highest level and now had to be changed a little bit. We have communication equipment up there that's nobody's ever seen before. It's the highest level.
4: Meantime, in the World Cup, U.S. downs Australia 2-0 to advance to the knockout round. 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
6: My dad loved us, he just didn't care about our general happiness or self-esteem. I remember one time, we were really little kids. I have two sisters and a brother, and all four of us were in our family car ride for 3 hours. My dad was driving, going down the highway, and in the distance, we see a McDonald's. We see the golden arches, and we got so excited. We started chanting, McDonald's, McDonald's, and my dad pulled into the drive-thru, and we started cheering. And then he ordered one black coffee for himself. And kept driving. And you know, as mad as that made me as a little kid, in retrospect, that is the funniest thing I have ever seen in my entire life. How perfect is that? He had a van load of little kids, and he got black coffee. The one thing from McDonald's no child could enjoy.
4: 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Laughs on Break.

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9: A school superintendent in Kentucky is fighting to get his job back amid a growing controversy. Joe Lincoln has the latest.
10: Dr. Demetrius Liggins is at the center of a growing controversy as he fights to keep his job with Fayette County Public Schools. His attorneys now claim the school board wrongly said he resigned and illegally placed him on paid leave, and they are demanding he be reinstated. The dispute follows weeks of turmoil tied to a major budget crisis and new allegations that Liggins used a questionable legal threat letter against a critic. Liggins denies wrongdoing, while the board says it's reviewing the situation and determining next steps. I'm Joe Lincoln.
9: And a Taylor County funeral home director is facing charges. Kentucky Attorney General Russell Coleman says 53-year-old David Auberry is accused of defrauding at least 13 families over several years. He's out on bond and due back in court June 23rd. I'm Scott Hooper.
8: This is the Kentucky News Network.
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16: Mostly sunny this afternoon. Nice day, 84 for the high, and some patchy fog is possible overnight, otherwise mostly cleared. About 63 for the low, a 50% chance of rain and thunderstorms for Sunday afternoon. Tomorrow's high, 86. And then about a 90% chance of rain and thunderstorms Sunday night with a low around 70. Showers, thunderstorms likely on Monday, a 90% chance again. 81 there for the high. Tuesday, sunny, 81. Wednesday, sunny, 83. Thursday, sunny and 83.

0: Stevens. There are contradictory statements coming from the Middle East regarding the status of the Strait of Hormuz tied to alleged ceasefire violations.
1: The Iranian government says they've closed the Strait of Hormuz once again because of what they say are repeated violations of the ceasefire. Then to counter that, CENTCOM put out a post on X. CENTCOM says all traffic is moving through the strait as it's supposed to be.
0: Fox's Bill Malugin at the White House. The U.S. with a 2-0 win in the World Cup, topping Australia on Friday.
2: After factual review, the goal scorer was not in offside position. And the building shakes in Seattle.
0: On Fox, that review and a goal, making it 2-0 for the U.S. The final score. Now they move to the knockout round. 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
5: A school superintendent in Kentucky is fighting to get his job back amid a growing controversy. Joe Lincoln has the latest.
6: Dr. Demetrius Liggins is at the center of a growing controversy as he fights to keep his job with Fayette County Public Schools. His attorneys now claim the school board wrongly said he resigned and illegally placed him on paid leave, and they are demanding he be reinstated. The dispute follows weeks of turmoil tied to a major budget crisis and new allegations that Liggins used a questionable legal threat letter against a critic. Liggins denies wrongdoing, while the board says it's reviewing the situation and determining next steps. I'm Joe Lincoln.
5: And a Taylor County funeral home director is facing charges. Kentucky Attorney General Russell Coleman says 53-year-old David Auberry is accused of defrauding at least 13 families over several years. He's out on bond and due back in court June 23rd. I'm Scott Hooper.
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8: 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When working

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3: A Cincinnati Reds pregame show continues now as we get you ready for the Reds and Yankees. I'm Dave Armbruster.
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5: Believe it or not, last night's loss by the Reds in New York to the Yankees has not been the historic norm for Cincinnati. The Redlegs had come into the game having won four straight in Yankee Stadium. And even with last night's defeat, Cincinnati is 9-9 in regular season interleague play in New York, trailing only the Dodgers and Braves for the best road record in Yankee Stadium. When you look throughout all of history and include World Series matchups, every visiting team has a losing record against the Yankees except for one, the Cincinnati Reds. The Reds lost their first three road games against New York in the 1939 and 1961 World Series, but then they won one in 1961 and took both in 1976, making the Redlegs an even 500 at 12-12 all-time when visiting the New York Yankees. That may not seem like much, but it's the top record all-time when visiting the Bronx Bombers. And given their historic dominance of the league, that ain't nothing. I'm Joel Luckup.
3: The Reds hope to welcome a couple of players back to the big leagues in the very near future. As Jeremy mentioned in the last segment, Ellie De La Cruz made his first rehab appearance for the AAA Louisville Bats last night. He went 2-for-2 with a two-run homer. He scored two runs, and he drew a walk. Pierce Johnson pitched an inning for the Bats last night, allowing a run on two hits with a strikeout. And this welcome back report is brought to you by Elk and Elk, serious lawyers for serious injuries and an official sponsor of the Cincinnati Reds. Call 1-800-ELK-OHIO. Stick around. Tommy talks with Reds manager Terry Francona next. This is the Reds Radio Network.
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9: Welcome back to the Reds pregame show. Time for a daily chat with Reds manager Terry Francona. Tito, obviously a guy puts on a performance like last night. You've got some guys in particular, as I watched him, I thought of Chase Burns. Is there any part of you that's kind of thinking, boy, I hope Chase is paying close attention and realizing what this guy's able to do, and maybe he can pick up some things from him? Or are they too far different?
10: They are vastly different. But I will say, I think Chase watches everything. And, you know, you're watching this kid's evolution, and it'll be fun to watch Chase's, because he's pretty special in his own right. He just hasn't pitched as much yet. But, no, I think it's every bit as exciting for us.
9: When you look at Lauder's start yesterday, you know, he kind of looked like he got through the first inning in pretty good shape. Then he gives up the leadoff home run. Did he get a little rattled by that, because he lost his command momentarily, and it was seemingly the only stretch of time where he struggled with his command?
10: Yeah, every inning but the second was pretty low pitch. One of those where you're looking up and you think a guy could pitch into the seventh, but the 32-pitch second. It's happened in most of his starts where he loses the plate for a little bit and it costs him. And, you know, he's the type of pitcher where he's got to pound the zone. And for the most part, he did. I was kind of telling the writers after the game, if that's a spring training game where, like, hey, he threw the ball good, he got nicked up, but it was spring training. Well, this wasn't spring training, and it counted. So, you know, we got to clean that up.
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0: Stadium. I know this is the new park, but there's still nostalgia that just surrounds this franchise, and the, even still, there's plenty of pictures that relate to the past in this ballpark. You've had a chance to watch some really great players throughout the history of this game. Do you ever think back to the guys that maybe you've played with or watched play that you didn't get a chance to play with, and think about how great those are and the links to even further back than that?
1: And I'm probably lucky because, you know, I can go back as far as I go, but then my dad goes back, you know, I mean, we spanned the 50s, 60s, 70s, 80s, 90s. You know, that's a lot of players. And I listened to him talk about so many of those players. And then when I got older and got a chance to either watch them or meet them or play against some of them, that's the beauty of our game, in my opinion.
0: Were there some guys that you dug in the box against and you looked out to the mound and go, I can't believe I'm facing this guy?
1: Well, you know, it's probably fun. Like, I mean, Nolan Ryan was early. But guys like Phil Niekro, that's my dad's roommate. You know, his wife used to give me cocoa in spring training, and then I'm facing him. So those types of things kind of made you take a step back a little bit. Or like when we played the Pirates, you know, because that was a big rivalry with the Expos. And I grew up watching, you know, We Are Family and Chuck Tanner. And I mean, Chuck Tanner gave me my first pair of spikes, now trying to beat his club. So, I mean, it's funny how that stuff evolves.
0: One guy that you could go back and either watch play or play with, is there one that stands out?
1: You know, we were talking earlier, it would have to be Mays or Aaron, but I was so fortunate. Like, I got to play with guys like Yount. I mean, sitting, and I sat the bench a lot, but watching Yount play baseball was like watching art. Like, when he hit a ball, watching him hit a triple, like, it was the way it's supposed to be. And then to have him be the teammate he was made it even more special.
0: The game's changed, certainly, from those days to where we're at now. Is there still something that could be learned from maybe the way some of those guys went about it?
1: Oh, man. I mean, if you can't learn from that, you're missing the boat. I don't care what era we're playing in. You talk about running the bases with your head on a swivel, and knowing where the ball is 100% of the time, and always being ready to move up. It was an honor to be able to watch it.
0: That's Reds manager Terry Francona. It's game two of the Reds and Yankees coming up shortly from Yankee Stadium. It has more of the pregame show next on the Reds Radio Network.
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6: 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Lefty Andrew Abbott goes to the mound for Cincinnati. He's 4-4. His ERA, 3.95. 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

Wendell. Singing. She had me at Heads Caroline. The original songwriters of the Jody Messina song gave us their blessing. She's a 90s country fan like I am. Just gonna take you back to

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7: 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You're probably on 12 different kinds of medications to make that happen from the articles that I've read. And I know you have tough jobs as gluten-free web designers and vegan Uber drivers, Bitcoin Venmo managers. 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Five that I could have had. 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Those were your job choices. 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
9: Patchy fog is possible overnight, otherwise mostly cleared. About 63 for the low, a 50% chance of rain and thunderstorms for Sunday afternoon. Tomorrow's high, 86. And then about a 90% chance of rain and thunderstorms Sunday night with a low around 70. Showers, thunderstorms likely on Monday, a 90% chance again. 81 there for the high. Tuesday, sunny, 81. Wednesday, sunny, 83. Thursday, sunny, and 83.

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1: Daria Albinger, Congress is looking over the memorandum of agreement with Iran. California Republican Congressman Daryl Issa speaking to Fox News.
2: This is not much different, quite frankly, than any other time that an enemy has been defeated and you negotiate terms of helping them rebuild if, in fact, they do not go back to their previous behavior.
1: Talks between the U.S. and Iran are expected to begin tomorrow in Geneva. Senator Rick Scott is pushing his colleagues to pass the Save America Act, which would require ID to vote in national elections.
3: Is it hard? Yeah, it's hard. But guess what? We work for you. The American public wants us to pass the Save America Act.
1: Florida Republicans speaking to Fox News, opponents say the act would disenfranchise many voters, and they are not in favor of passing it. America's listening to Fox News.
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5: I got upset when the cell phone people started sponsoring the NASCAR, because I'm a traditional. I like Winston. That's what I like right there. A lot of my relatives, my grandpa, when he found out it wasn't Winston, he was like,
6: "You mean to tell me they ain't gonna use Winston for
5: 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I mean, it was something. I always thought Steve Free Mini Pads ought to do NASCAR sponsorship. I just thought the announcing would be pretty cool. It's a beautiful summer's eve here at the track. The KY Jelly Car has just accelerated. The Vagisil car has been itching and burning rubber all season out there. All right.
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4: Patchy fog is possible overnight, otherwise mostly cleared. About 63 for the low, a 50% chance of rain and thunderstorms for Sunday afternoon. Tomorrow's high 86, and then about a 90% chance of rain and thunderstorms Sunday night with a low around 70. Showers, thunderstorms likely on Monday, a 90% chance again, 81 there for the high. Tuesday, sunny 81. Wednesday, sunny 83. Thursday, sunny and 83.